0: when they defeated the West Shore Rebels 42-7 at the Apple Bowl. Head coach Travis Miller and his training staff have the team in good shape leading up to the playoffs.
1: It's probably the healthiest that we've been from an organizational perspective the whole year. From seemed like the outset we were injured with guys having a variety of injuries. So for us, having a couple of weeks off to recoup and reset has been paramount.
0: Those same West Shore Rebels will be at the Apple Bowl Saturday at 12:30. Ticket information at OkanaganSun.ca. And continuing in sports, in hockey, it was the fifth consecutive loss for the Canucks, who continue a six-game road trip Thursday when they visit Florida. The trip will conclude with a Saturday afternoon game at Tampa Bay. And in baseball, the ALCS is tied 1-1 with Game 3 in Cleveland tomorrow. The National League Championship Series has shifted to LA for Game 3 tonight, with the Milwaukee Brewers ahead of the defending champion Dodgers 2-0. And in the NFL, Week 6 of the season starts Thursday night with the Seattle Seahawks at the Denver Broncos.
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3: Summit weather.
0: It's 19 degrees across the Soyuz, Penticton, and Summerland. Tonight, clear skies with a low of 5. Tomorrow, mainly cloudy with a high of 18. And in Kelowna, it's 20 degrees. Tonight, clear skies with a low of 5. Tomorrow, mainly cloudy with a high of 14. I'm Lauren Achille.
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We're forgetting about candy corn because the worst treat that you can hand out on Halloween, a bag of pretzels. Awful. How do people actually enjoy eating pretzels? What, you sit down and you go, gee, I think I'm craving a snack to make my mouth drier than Texas. 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

0: fall is when the squirrels become hoarders. 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

0: Paradise City's Guns N' Roses here on Summit. I had a little chuckle this morning when I heard Brock Jackson chatting about Halloweenmas on the show this morning. This growing trend sees people celebrating Halloween all month long. My mom started this so-called trend back in the early 90s, okay? She always went above and beyond and above and beyond again for every holiday. Our place was decorated to the nines. Halloween definitely wasn't a one-night event in my household growing up.
1: Would

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I look forward to chat tomorrow on Throwback Thursday here on Summit. 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
1: Good morning, I'm Colton Bazoyan. The federal representative for Similkameen South Okanagan West Kootenay, Helena Konaz, says the new parking fees coming to the Penticton Regional Airport are unfair. Transport Canada earlier announced that parking costs would be raised up to 500% more at the airport. In a recent social media post, Konaz criticized the price hike, saying, quote, "With so many local costs rising, Ottawa shouldn't be making it 500% more expensive to park at Penticton Airport. These price spikes come with little notice and after no consultation. This isn't fair to local residents, especially with no airport access by local transit." The new parking fees are set to go in effect on November 1st. BC's party leaders clashed over the economy, healthcare, and Indigenous rights in their only debate ahead of the October 24th provincial election. NDP leader David Eby tried to defend his economic record, but interim BC Conservative leader Lauren Dirksen said nobody believes him anymore. Meanwhile, Green leader Emily Lowen criticized the shortage of family doctors and promoted higher taxes on the wealthy. The leaders also clashed over Indigenous rights legislation, with Dirksen promising to repeal DRIPA, while Eby defended working with First Nations and Lowen backed the law. The NDP says its plan would reduce the deficit by just over $2 billion by 2028-2029, while the Greens promised billions in new spending. Canadian drivers may save some cash at the gas pumps today. The convenience store chain Circle K says that for its National Fuel Day, those filling up their tanks could save up to 10 cents per liter at locations across the country. The company says the one-day discount comes at a time when the cost of living remains top of mind for Canadians. And in sports, the Penticton V's now hold a losing record after being shut out by the Portland Winterhawks 2-0 last night. Luke Whiffley and Kyle McDonough both scored for Portland, and Winterhawks goaltender Cruz Chase made 29 saves en route to the 2-0 win. The V's will look to get back in the win column on Friday when they travel to Wenatchee for a meeting with the Wild.
0: Summit weather.
1: Today will be mainly sunny with a high of 18, a few clouds overnight with a low of 6. Tomorrow will be mainly sunny with a high of 18, clear overnight with a low of 8. And Saturday we'll see a mix of sun and clouds with a high of 16, cloudy periods overnight with a low of 4.
2: Good morning. I recognize my studio sits on the traditional and unceded territory of the Sil Nation. Roads, just the typical things to watch for, including some utility work and mowing going on west of Asuias on Highway 3 on your way to Carameas. Also work west of Princeton on Highway 3 if you're traveling through Manning Park. Watch for crews there. Highway 97 looks good. Later on, school zones and playground zones will be in effect. And, of course, the school buses will be out there later today as well. If you have updates, call me, 495-7244-295-6991.
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Summer Radio Fastball on the Brock Jackson Show. 6:07 on this Thursday morning. Big program lined up for you today. Lots of guests, lots of things to get to. We'll break it all down for you coming up shortly. It's Queen on Summit.

0: Summer Radio, Hootie and the Blowfish on the Brock Jackson Show. 6:15 Thursday morning as we inch closer and closer to the weekend. On the program today, being Thursday, lots of regular guests dropping by, including Francis from Asuias Home Hardware around 7:40. I've got Sarah from the Sonora Community Center around 8:15. Jackson Playfair, head coach and general manager of the Asuias Coyotes, Coyotes Corner around 8:35. That's brought to you by McLean Construction. So we've got all that to get to. Also, we continue with qualifying people to win DBX tickets, the Doobie Brothers Experience, that show on Saturday at Venables Theater. Details on that. A record-breaking concert run is going to happen in Toronto. Biggest ever concert run in Canada. Details on that this morning. And also we'll connect Pringles with your passing. Yeah, not because of eating too many Pringles, although that could speed things up, I suppose. But no, Pringles and your passing. Details on that combination. Coming up this morning as well. Ooh, spooky, spooky stories. We get closer to Halloween. It's the Brock Jackson Show. Let's get this party started.
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Summit Radio on this October 15th. Today, National Esthetician Day. So if you're going to get your brows done or get some waxing taken care of, make sure to give a shout out to your esthetician. It's their day today. It's also National Cheese Curd Day. Enjoy some poutine, why don't you? It's National Shawarma Day. Yummy. Get to know your customers day. So if you own a business, run a business, make sure to ask a couple of questions about your customers. Find out more about who they are. National I Love Lucy Day. Can you believe it? I Love Lucy debuting on this day back in 1951. October 15th, 1951. A debut of I Love Lucy. And it's also National Grouch Day. Well, I really don't like this day.

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1: Good morning, I'm Colton Bazoyan. The BC Coroner's Service says toxic drug deaths in the province has fallen to levels not seen since before the COVID-19 pandemic. Statistics from the service say BC recorded 113 such deaths in July and another 126 in August, down between 40 and 50% from their respective peaks for each month. The number of unregulated drug deaths per day in July and August also dropped to 3.6 and 4.1 respectively, reflecting their lowest levels since 2019. Fraser and Vancouver Coastal Health continued to be the health authority regions with the highest number of deaths, with both reporting 68 in the two-month period. Another review from the U.S. Commerce Department has set softwood lumber fees, duties, and tariffs at almost 35% on Canadian softwood lumber. A statement from the BC Lumber Trade Council says it's disappointed by the so-called punitive and unjustified measures. Interim head Kim Hackstad says the dispute has placed a significant burden on producers and put jobs and forest communities under pressure for the last decade. The U.S. Department set the countervailing duty rate at 14.11% with an anti-dumping rate at 10.64% on top of the 10% tariff imposed by U.S. President Donald Trump. The Canadian press has seen a leaked draft joint statement from Canada and the European Union laying out concrete steps to strengthen their ties. The document seeks to forge a path towards stronger ties regarding digital security, defense, and resources ahead of a high-level Canada-EU summit planned in Montreal late this month. Ottawa and Brussels may aim to allow Canadian companies to bid on cloud and AI infrastructure contracts typically reserved for European companies. And in sports, Jake Bowers and Garrett Mitchell hit back-to-back homers to regain the lead in the seventh inning, helping the Milwaukee Brewers beat the Los Angeles Dodgers 6-2. The Brewers take a 3-0 lead in the NL Championship Series. LA had taken a 2-1 lead in the bottom of the sixth before getting stunned. The loss pushed the two-time defending World Series champions to the brink of elimination.
0: Summit weather.
1: Today will be mainly sunny with a high of 18, a few clouds overnight with a low of 6. Tomorrow will be mainly sunny with a high of 18, clear overnight with a low of 8. And Saturday we'll see a mix of sun and clouds with a high of 16, cloudy periods overnight with a low of 4.
2: 6:32 on the roads. Things continue to look just fine. Thank you. No major issues out there. Work does continue west of Asuyas on Highway 3. Just some mowing and some maintenance, some utility work. Shouldn't slow you down too much. Just watch for the crews there. 97 looks good. 89th Street in Asuyas. That project continues, so watch for some closures or detours there. School zones start at 8. Playground zones in effect dawn till dusk. And watch out for the school buses out there. If you do have any updates, call me, 495-7244, 295-6991.
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the electric voice of Chris Cornell and Spoon Man Soundgarden on the Brock Jackson Show. News of the Weird, we got it for you coming up. Say what?

0: Summit Radio, a record-breaking concert run is going to be happening in early 2027 in Canada. Details on that coming up before 7 o'clock, but right now, some weird stuff.
1: I say, hey, Sky. Subba say, I won't see. Afraid of Jay, I did the same old, same old.
2: Say what?
0: Okay, a man in New Hampshire was arrested for drunk driving, not once, but twice in one night. The man was first arrested when he crashed into a police car while driving drunk late Monday night. He was arrested, charged with DUI, reckless conduct. He was released, but pulled over for drunk driving again 3 hours later. I mean, first of all, he crashed into a police car while driving drunk, and then he was released. But again, yeah, pulled over a second time for drunk driving 3 hours later. He was again charged with DUI and breach of bail. That guy needs to take the Tuesday off because that was a long Monday for him.
3: Hey, home, I can dig it. No, he ain't gonna lay no more big rap up on you, man.
4: Say what?
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0: Summer Radio, Backstreet Boys. Don't play a BSB too much here on the Brock Jackson Show, but they are making news, record-breaking news. Backstreet Boys making Canadian history after adding a 12th and final show to their upcoming Toronto residency, setting a record for most concerts done by one artist at the Rogers Centre. Yeah, the Rogers Centre, where the Blue Jays play, 50,000 seats there, during a single tour. They have added a show March 7th, part of their Into the Millennium Homecoming Live in Canada residency, playing 12 shows February 12th through March 7th at Rogers Centre in Toronto. The previous record was 6 shows at Rogers Centre by Taylor Swift in her Eras tour. But yeah, no artist in Canadian history has ever played that many shows in one venue. Yeah, 12 shows for the Backstreet Boys at the Rogers Centre February and March. The Toronto concerts will be the only North American stadium shows in 2027. So maybe that's why it's leading to this. I mean, Toronto's a huge city, of course. But people, Backstreet Boys fans from around North America, they have to go to Toronto if they want to see them in the stadium in 2027. So yeah, Backstreet Boys. All these bands that sort of come back and do reunion tours and that kind of thing, I always kind of look at it with a cynical view. But Backstreet Boys, obviously as popular as ever.
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1: Good morning, I'm Colton Bazoyan. The federal representative for Similkameen, South Okanagan, West Kootenay, Helena Konaz, says the new parking fees coming to the Penticton Regional Airport are unfair. Transport Canada earlier announced that parking costs would be raised up to 500% more at the airport. In a recent social media post, Konaz criticized the price hike, saying, quote, "With so many local costs rising, Ottawa shouldn't be making it 500% more expensive to park at Penticton Airport. These price spikes come with little notice and after no consultation. This isn't fair to local residents, especially with no airport access by local transit." The new parking fees are set to go in effect on November 1st. BC's party leaders clashed over the economy, healthcare, and Indigenous rights in their only debate ahead of the October 24th provincial election. NDP leader David Eby tried to defend his economic record, but interim BC Conservative leader Lauren Dirksen said nobody believes him anymore. Meanwhile, Green leader Emily Lowen criticized the shortage of family doctors and promoted higher taxes on the wealthy. The leaders also clashed over Indigenous rights legislation, with Dirksen promising to repeal DRIPA, while Eby defended working with First Nations and Lowen backed the law. The NDP says its plan would reduce the deficit by just over $2 billion by 2028-2029, while the Greens promised billions in new spending. Canadian drivers may save some cash at the gas pumps today. The convenience store chain Circle K says that for its National Fuel Day, those filling up their tanks could save up to 10 cents per liter at locations across the country. The company says the one-day discount comes at a time when the cost of living remains top of mind for Canadians. And in sports, the Penticton Vs now hold a losing record after being shut out by the Portland Winterhawks 2-0 last night. Luke Whiffley and Kyle McDonough both scored for Portland, and Winterhawks goaltender Cruz Chase made 29 saves en route to the 2-0 win. The Vs will look to get back in the win column on Friday when they travel to Wenatchee for a meeting with the Wild.
0: Summit weather.
1: Today will be mainly sunny with a high of 18, a few clouds overnight with a low of 6. Tomorrow will be mainly sunny with a high of 18, clear overnight with a low of 8. And Saturday we'll see a mix of sun and clouds with a high of 16, cloudy periods overnight with a low of 4.
2: 3 degrees, yeah, chilly this morning in Asuias, minus 1 in Princeton. Yeah, so just be aware of that if you're heading out early. Roads, not too much to report. Everything does look good. Just that maintenance, the utility work going on Highway 3 west of Asuias near Carameas. Beyond Princeton, Manning Park has some work going on there. Otherwise, the highways are in fine shape. 89th Street in Asuias, that project continues. School zones be in effect starting at 8. Playground zones dawn till dusk. Watch out for the school buses out there, of course. Stop in both directions when those flashing lights are going. And if you have updates on things, give me a call, 495-7244-295-6991.
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1: Summit Radio, I'm going to be live on location later today at the same place where a charity barbecue is happening on Saturday. So this place is going to be busy today and then on Saturday. All the details coming up on What's Brewing.

0: 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Big grand opening. I'm going to be live on location from 10 till 2 at the new Save-On Foods in Oliver, so make sure to drop by and say hello. But there's more happening at Save-On Foods, not just today, but on Saturday as well.
1: What's brewing?
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0: 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They sent me that information. 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

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It is DBX, the Doobie Brothers Experience. 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You can get onto our Facebook or Instagram, find the post for DBX, and just name some famous brothers. Could be musicians, could be actors, could be even your brother. It doesn't matter. Name some famous brothers or brothers you know. You could say Brock and Todd Jackson. Hey, why not? That'll qualify you to win DBX tickets. The Doobie Brothers Experience, DBX, on Saturday, Venables Theater. Again, get onto our socials, name some famous brothers, and you might win some tickets to the show.

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1: Good morning, I'm Colton Bazoyan. The BC Coroner's Service says toxic drug deaths in the province has fallen to levels not seen since before the COVID-19 pandemic. Statistics from the service say BC recorded 113 such deaths in July and another 126 in August, down between 40 and 50% from their respective peaks for each month. The number of unregulated drug deaths per day in July and August also dropped to 3.6 and 4.1 respectively, reflecting their lowest levels since 2019. Fraser and Vancouver Coastal Health continued to be the health authority regions with the highest number of deaths, with both reporting 68 in the two-month period. Another review from the U.S. Commerce Department has set softwood lumber fees, duties, and tariffs at almost 35% on Canadian softwood lumber. A statement from the BC Lumber Trade Council says it's disappointed by the so-called punitive and unjustified measures. Interim head Kim Hackstad says the dispute has placed a significant burden on producers and put jobs and forest communities under pressure for the last decade. The U.S. Department set the countervailing duty rate at 14.11% with an anti-dumping rate at 10.64% on top of the 10% tariff imposed by U.S. President Donald Trump. The Canadian press has seen a leaked draft joint statement from Canada and the European Union laying out concrete steps to strengthen their ties. The document seeks to forge a path towards stronger ties regarding digital security, defense, and resources ahead of a high-level Canada-EU summit planned in Montreal late this month. Ottawa and Brussels may aim to allow Canadian companies to bid on cloud and AI infrastructure contracts typically reserved for European companies. And in sports, Jake Bowers and Garrett Mitchell hit back-to-back homers to regain the lead in the seventh inning, helping the Milwaukee Brewers beat the Los Angeles Dodgers 6-2. The Brewers take a 3-0 lead in the NL Championship Series. LA had taken a 2-1 lead in the bottom of the sixth before getting stunned. The loss pushed the two-time defending World Series champions to the brink of elimination.
0: Summit weather.
1: Today will be mainly sunny with a high of 18, a few clouds overnight with a low of 6. Tomorrow will be mainly sunny with a high of 18, clear overnight with a low of 8. And Saturday we'll see a mix of sun and clouds with a high of 16, cloudy periods overnight with a low of 4.
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3: Beep, beep, beep, beep, yeah. 732 roads, again, looking fine. No issues, no major concerns out there. Highway 97 looks good. Highway 3 east of Osoyoos, no problems there. West of Osoyoos, just some maintenance going on your way towards Carameas, also beyond Princeton. Manning Park has some work going on. Locally, things look great. School zones start at 8. Playground zones in effect now. Dawn till dusk every day, 30 kilometers an hour. Got an update? Give me a call, 495-7244-295-6991.
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0: 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Let's check in with Francis at Asuias Home Hardware. Good morning.
1: Well, good morning. How are you? Well, it's going to be another great day, isn't it?
0: It's going to be a spectacular day today. More beautiful fall weather for us here in the South Okanagan. And perfect way to celebrate a 100th birthday, Francis.
1: A belated birthday to Winnie the Pooh.
0: Yes.
1: I mean, all these 100. Classics, yes. 100 years yesterday was the original Winnie the Pooh book. And it has such a Canadian connection. I mean, Disney kind of took it over, but I tell you, it still has that Canadian connection. And there are so many quotes. I mean, we've really had 100 years of happiness. And I don't know if you have a favorite quote from Winnie the Pooh. It's almost hard for me to choose mine.
0: Okay.
1: I think one of my favorites is, if you live to be 100, I hope I live to be 100 minus one day so that I never have to live a day without you.
0: Oh, that's adorable.
1: I mean, and like a hug is always the right size.
0: That's a good one. That's, I like that. That's a good quote. So.
1: And I mean, Piglet, the things that make me different are the things that make me me. So relevant today.
0: Yeah. So
1: I mean, 100 years old, but talk about relevance.
0: And do you have some special Winnie the Pooh stuff?
1: We have a whole end to Winnie the Pooh. I mean, whether it's mugs or note cards or we've got the cutest new baby collection, Winnie the Pooh collection that's just came in. And it's not just because it's his birthday. It's actually Susie's favorite.
0: Oh, okay.
1: Well, so Susie, who kind of runs the housewares department,
0: yes,
1: she's always loved Winnie the Pooh. It's always been one of her favorites. So I guess it's a tribute to her as well.
0: There you go. All right. Well, Winnie the Pooh,
1: and
0: who knew?
1: You talk about like October 15th. We do have to start planning for winter.
0: Oh, my goodness.
1: Yeah, we have to really start checking off what we need to do, things like cleaning the gutters, you know, putting our tools away, planting our spring bulbs for next year, dividing our perennials, raking the lawn. I was starting to make a list, and it got so long I had to quit.
0: I did notice the other day, like, oh my, like the I have the birch trees in front of my house, and like the leaves are falling. I'm like, here we go,
1: because they make a mess. Here it comes. So, yeah,
0: and still have to put away all the patio furniture, which is a real production too.
1: But I mean, make sure the hoses are turned off.
0: All that stuff.
1: Put your planters away.
0: Yes.
1: How many people don't put their planters away and then can't figure out why they're cracked in the spring?
0: We've got one in front of our house that we've had turned backwards the whole summer.
1: Okay, like, well,
0: we got to replace
1: there you
0: it
1: go.
0: Next
1: I mean,
0: year.
1: So. This is kind of common.
0: Yes.
1: Yeah. I mean, you know, if you're a good girl guide, you're going to know. You have to be prepared. And now's the time to prepare for next spring.
0: Yeah.
1: But on that note, Brock, happy belated birthday to Winnie the Pooh.
0: Yes.
1: It's Peanut's 75th.
0: Wow.
1: And the little engine that could turn 90 last year.
0: Oh, my goodness.
1: So all those old classics are still available at Asuias Home Hardware.
0: It's the Great Pumpkin, Charlie Brown. It'll be on your TV soon, I'm sure. So.
1: Oh, I'm sure it will be every year.
0: Yeah, there you go. All right, Francis.
1: Okay,
0: enjoy the
1: next week.
0: Sounds good. Bye-bye.
1: Bye-bye.
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0: Summer Radio. If you're planning to go home to your final resting place, maybe you want to go there in a Pringles can. Yes, Pringles is has a new contest going on, giving one lucky fan a custom-made urn shaped like a Pringles can. 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Good luck.
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1: Good morning, I'm Colton Bazoyan. The federal representative for Similkameen, South Okanagan, West Kootenay, Helena Konaz, says the new parking fees coming to the Penticton Regional Airport are unfair. Transport Canada earlier announced that parking costs would be raised up to 500% more at the airport. In a recent social media post, Konaz criticized the price hike, saying, quote, "With so many local costs rising, Ottawa shouldn't be making it 500% more expensive to park at Penticton Airport. These price spikes come with little notice and after no consultation. This isn't fair to local residents, especially with no airport access by local transit." The new parking fees are set to go in effect on November 1st. BC's party leaders clashed over the economy, healthcare, and Indigenous rights in their only debate ahead of the October 24th provincial election. NDP leader David Eby tried to defend his economic record, but interim BC Conservative leader Lauren Dirksen said nobody believes him anymore. Meanwhile, Green leader Emily Lowen criticized the shortage of family doctors and promoted higher taxes on the wealthy. The leaders also clashed over Indigenous rights legislation, with Dirksen promising to repeal DRIPA, while Eby defended working with First Nations and Lowen backed the law. The NDP says its plan would reduce the deficit by just over $2 billion by 2028-2029, while the Greens promised billions in new spending. Canadian drivers may save some cash at the gas pumps today. The convenience store chain Circle K says that for its National Fuel Day, those filling up their tanks could save up to 10 cents per liter at locations across the country. The company says the one-day discount comes at a time when the cost of living remains top of mind for Canadians. And in sports, the Penticton V's now hold a losing record after being shut out by the Portland Winterhawks 2-0 last night. Luke Whiffley and Kyle McDonough both scored for Portland, and Winterhawks goaltender Cruz Chase made 29 saves en route to the 2-0 win. The V's will look to get back in the win column on Friday when they travel to Wenatchee for a meeting with the Wild.
0: Summit weather.
1: Today will be mainly sunny with a high of 18, a few clouds overnight with a low of 6. Tomorrow will be mainly sunny with a high of 18, clear overnight with a low of 8. And Saturday we'll see a mix of sun and clouds with a high of 16, cloudy periods overnight with a low of 4.
2: Good morning on the roads right now. No major concerns or issues out there. You may encounter a little bit of maintenance going on west of Asuias on Highway 3. Highway 97 looks good. School zones, playground zones, they are both in effect right now, 30 kilometers an hour. Watch out for the school buses out there this morning and this afternoon. And, of course, if you spot anything unusual, let me know what's going on. 495-7244-295-6991.
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2: And this week with the upcoming, well, the civic elections, the provincial elections, all of our politics and politicians are going to be changing in the next few weeks. So songs about change, songs with a change in the title or a change in the lyrics or a change theme. Get those suggestions in on our socials. Thanks for all the contributions so far. This change song, no need to suggest this anymore, already taken care of by Jeff. And that's Jeff with a G.

Summer Radio, ABC's Music Songs with change in the title or in the lyrics or the theme around the song, because we're going to experience a lot of change when it comes to politics in our town and in our province for the next couple of weeks. Jeff suggested that song, Love Changes Everything, from Honeymoon Suite. Jumping in the Hot Tub Time Machine back to 1988 and Honeymoon Suite's third studio album, Racing After Midnight, a album that featured a little bit of Michael McDonald on one of the songs, The Long Way Back, the second song on that album, Racing After Midnight. So thanks to Jeff for suggesting that. One more slot to fill tomorrow morning. If you have a suggestion, a song with change in the title or change to the theme or lyrics, let me know what that is on our socials, and we might be playing your selection tomorrow on the ABCs of Music. Coming up shortly, we are scheduled to be joined by Sarah from the Sonora Community Center.

0: 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Time to check in with Sarah at the Sonora Community Center. Good morning, Sarah.
1: Good morning.
0: All right. So some programs going on that you want to make sure people have an opportunity to be a part of.
1: Yes. So I just want to let people know about some of our new programs that are starting. We've got one starting next week, which is our Sit and Strong, or Strong and Seated. It's a Thursday morning, and my mind is not working today.
0: But, I got you.
1: It is a seated fitness class, perfect for those who have limited mobility or you've had an injury or anything like that. It is happening Mondays 10 to 11, starting on October 19th. It's $60 for 8 sessions, and you can register in person or online at asoyus.ca.
0: Okay, and is there another program that you want to talk about? Or
1: yes, okay, there is. Yes. It's our yoga class.
0: Right.
1: So just a reminder to people that we do, actually there's two I'd like to mention. Yeah. We do have a yoga class started. It started this week, Wednesdays and Fridays. So again, you can register for those ones. It's 10 o'clock to 11 o'clock. Again, $60 for 8 sessions, or you can drop in for this one as well for $10 a session if you want to drop in. 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Totally up to you. And then one last thing we've got going on is our Women Growing Stronger class. So this one starts October 24th is the first session here. And it is a women's only weight training class, small group fitness class or weight training class. So our fitness instructor will show you how to use the weight room, what kind of program you should be doing, and get you lifting weights and getting stronger. That is $100 for the 4 sessions, and you, again, register in person or online.
0: All right, and looking a little further down the calendar, of course, Halloween coming up, and that means a fun event is happening at the Sonora Community Center on Friday, October 30th.
1: Yes, we're super excited about this one. This is a kind of a new thing that we're going to try. It's called the Great Pumpkin Hunt and Movie. So what you're going to do is you can register your kids ages 3 to 12, preferably before October 29th. You will get a number, and the number is going to correspond to a pumpkin. And then you're going to go and hunt for said pumpkin for prizes. We're also going to have games, a bouncy castle. And then when that's all said and done, we're showing the original Ghostbusters here at the Sonora Community Center at 6 o'clock. So parents, beware. It is not all child-friendly, so it is a little bit for the older kids. But yeah, we're hoping it's going to be a great time. All of this is sponsored by the Town of Osoyoos and the Osoyoos Elks, so we're really thankful for their donation as well. Again, it is all free, so no cost to you, but you do need to register for the pumpkin hunt specifically, just so we have numbers for that. So you can register online, in person, over the phone, and we're hoping that we're going to get a great turnout this
0: year. All right, the Great Pumpkin Hunt, and then the movie at 6 o'clock, and the movie open to everyone, whether you're part of the pumpkin hunt or not, and the original Ghostbusters. Man, that's awesome. I remember seeing that in the theater back in the day when it came out.
1: It should be fun.
0: All right. More details at asoyus.ca, or get in touch with Sarah at the Sonora Community Center. Sarah, thanks for your time. Enjoy the rest of your Thursday, and we'll talk to you again next week.
1: Sounds great. Thanks, Brock.
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Summer Radio, Billy Idol on the Brock Jackson Show. It's a nice day to talk some hockey. Yes, Coyote's Corner coming up just after 8:30. And today, a new guest on Coyote's Corner. So we're going to have a conversation with the Sioux Coyotes assistant coach, Dylan Hood. Dylan joins for Coyote's Corner just coming up after the 8:30 news.

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1: Good morning, I'm Colton Bazoyan. The BC Coroner Service says toxic drug deaths in the province has fallen to levels not seen since before the COVID-19 pandemic. Statistics from the service say BC recorded 113 such deaths in July and another 126 in August, down between 40 and 50% from their respective peaks for each month. The number of unregulated drug deaths per day in July and August also dropped to 3.6 and 4.1 respectively, reflecting their lowest levels since 2019. Fraser and Vancouver Coastal Health continued to be the health authority regions with the highest number of deaths, with both reporting 68 in the two-month period. Another review from the U.S. Commerce Department has set softwood lumber fees, duties, and tariffs at almost 35% on Canadian softwood lumber. A statement from the BC Lumber Trade Council says it's disappointed by the so-called punitive and unjustified measures. Interim head Kim Hackstad says the dispute has placed a significant burden on producers and put jobs and forest communities under pressure for the last decade. The U.S. Department set the countervailing duty rate at 14.11% with an anti-dumping rate at 10.64% on top of the 10% tariff imposed by U.S. President Donald Trump. The Canadian press has seen a leaked draft joint statement from Canada and the European Union laying out concrete steps to strengthen their ties. The document seeks to forge a path towards stronger ties regarding digital security, defense, and resources ahead of a high-level Canada-EU summit planned in Montreal late this month. Ottawa and Brussels may aim to allow Canadian companies to bid on cloud and AI infrastructure contracts typically reserved for European companies. And in sports, Jake Bowers and Garrett Mitchell hit back-to-back homers to regain the lead in the seventh inning, helping the Milwaukee Brewers beat the Los Angeles Dodgers 6-2. The Brewers take a 3-0 lead in the NL Championship Series. LA had taken a 2-1 lead in the bottom of the sixth before getting stunned. The loss pushed the two-time defending World Series champions to the brink of elimination.
0: Summit weather.
1: Today will be mainly sunny with a high of 18, a few clouds overnight with a low of 6. Tomorrow will be mainly sunny with a high of 18, clear overnight with a low of 8. And Saturday we'll see a mix of sun and clouds with a high of 16, cloudy periods overnight with a low of 4.
2: A final look at roads, and not too much to report. Things continue to look good on all of our highways. Just some maintenance going on west of Asuias, Highway 3. Highway 97 looks good. Our local streets, 89th Street, that project continues in Asuias. School zones and playground zones are in effect, so watch your speed there, 30 kilometers an hour. And as always, if you see anything unusual out there, or know anything unusual, I suppose, give me a call, 495-7244. 295-6991.
0: If you're from Oliver or Asuias, everybody knows the first three digits of your phone number, so just give the last four. It's easier that way. The South Okanagan soundtrack is Summit Radio.

0: It's time to talk hockey. This is Coyote's Corner.
1: And Coyote's Corner brought to you by McLean Construction. Joined this morning by Sues Coyote's assistant coach, Dylan Hood. Dylan, how are you this morning?
2: I'm doing excellent. How are you?
1: Excellent. Thank you, Dylan. And now let's look back at the weekend that was for the Sues Coyotes and Northern Road Trip with games in Quesnel and Williams Lake. This past weekend, Friday, a 4-3 4-3 win in Quesnel and a 4-3 loss on Saturday in Williams Lake. What did you take away from those two games, Dylan?
2: You know what? It was, all in all, a pretty decent weekend from our team. We learned a lot coming together there on our first road trip. First game, I thought we held on there pretty good. We found a way to come up with 2 points. And then Sunday's game, you know what? On those road trips can be tough. We started a little bit flat. But we're still able to keep ourselves in the game, give ourselves a chance at 2 points. It didn't work out, but it was all in all right.
1: All right, and the Sues Coyotes right now after 7 games, sitting at 5-2, so 10 points after 7 games. You, the coaching staff, pretty happy with how things have gone the first 7 games.
2: Yeah, absolutely. I mean, if at the start of the season, if you could ask us if we were going to be happy with being 5-2 after 7, we'd say of course. So we're happy with the position that we're in right now. I mean, our team's been playing well and coming together, getting better every day. So yeah, we're pretty happy with that.
1: All right, this weekend the Coyotes 2 games for you on Friday night, traveling to Kamloops, and then on Sunday afternoon, 2:00 in the afternoon, game versus Nelson. I mean, you've played lots of hockey, Dylan. You've coached lots of hockey. Those afternoon games, you like them? Or are you a fan of them? You like that midday, get the families out kind of atmosphere?
2: Yeah, honestly, when I played, I love the 2:00 games. Like, they're my favorite. You know, you wake up, you have a good breakfast, and you get to go right to the rink to play some hockey. You can't beat it, honestly.
1: All right, so that's on a Sunday afternoon. 2:00, the Coyotes hosting the Nelson Leafs at the Sun Bowl Arena. There's going to be a special event going on that day for kids. There's going to be a Canucks and Coyotes event clinic going on for the kids. So if you want to get your kids involved in the clinic and get a free admission to the game on Sunday afternoon, get on to SuesCoyotes.com and register for that free clinic for the kids with the Vancouver Canucks, because Corey Hirsch is going to be there and Finn's going to be there. It's going to be a lot of fun before the game for the young guys and girls playing some hockey with the Canucks and the Coyotes. Again, SuesCoyotes.com for details on that. Dylan Hood, hey, thanks for your time this morning, assistant coach for the Sues Coyotes. Good luck this weekend, and we will talk to you again down the road.
2: Awesome. Thank you very much. Appreciate the call.
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0: Summit Radio. Just wanted to expand on what I talked about with Dylan Hood there in Coyotes Corner. This upcoming Sunday, one of the biggest days of the season at the Sun Bowl, is the Coyotes hosting a free Canucks community clinic followed by the home game against the Nelson Leafs at 2 o'clock. So there's different ice sessions for the different ages. U7s go from 9 till 10, U9 and U11 from 10:15 to 11:15, and U13 from 11:30 until 12:30. So you have some minor hockey players in your family. You can register for these clinics for free. 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And as mentioned, Corey Hirsch from the Canucks alumni. And Finn, yeah, the legendary Canucks mascot Finn, will be at the Sun Bowl for that game as well. Again, all the details at AsuyasCoyotes.com. All right, let's pause Amateur Comedy Hour, give you something from a professional today, something from Jimmy O. Yang.
1: Like, my real name is not even Jimmy. That's my English name. My real name is Man Xing, in Cantonese, Man Xing. It stands for 10,000 success. I had very ambitious parents, and now I'm telling jokes and doing Tai Chi on stage, so. Jimmy was just kind of like an arbitrary English name that just sounded easy. And my dad, he named himself Richard. I was like, Dad, why'd you name yourself Richard? He was like, because I want to be rich. It makes so much sense. And then they named my older brother Roger after the James Bond actor Roger Moore. Yeah, but my brother hated that name. He was like, man, it makes me sound like an old white guy. So eventually he changed his own name to Roy. So now he sounds like an older white guy. And now his full name is Roy Roger, which is the oldest white guy to ever white.

0: Summit.
1: 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Because why?
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1: There you go, 1010 Westminster in Penticton, Scott. 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
1: There you go. More details there as well. Scott, thanks for your time. Have a great day. We'll check in with you again tomorrow.
2: Yeah, we sure will. 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
1: Good morning, I'm Colton Bazoyan. The BC Coroner Service says toxic drug deaths in the province has fallen to levels not seen since before the COVID-19 pandemic. Statistics from the service say BC recorded 113 such deaths in July and another 126 in August, down between 40 and 50% from their respective peaks for each month. The number of unregulated drug deaths per day in July and August also dropped to 3.6 and 4.1 respectively, reflecting their lowest levels since 2019. Fraser and Vancouver Coastal Health continued to be the health authority regions with the highest number of deaths, with both reporting 68 in the two-month period. Another review from the U.S. Commerce Department has set softwood lumber fees, duties, and tariffs at almost 35% on Canadian softwood lumber. A statement from the BC Lumber Trade Council says it's disappointed by the so-called punitive and unjustified measures. Interim head Kim Hackstad says the dispute has placed a significant burden on producers and put jobs and forest communities under pressure for the last decade. The U.S. Department set the countervailing duty rate at 14.11% with an anti-dumping rate at 10.64% on top of the 10% tariff imposed by U.S. President Donald Trump. The Canadian press has seen a leaked draft joint statement from Canada and the European Union laying out concrete steps to strengthen their ties. The document seeks to forge a path towards stronger ties regarding digital security, defense, and resources ahead of a high-level Canada-EU summit planned in Montreal late this month. Ottawa and Brussels may aim to allow Canadian companies to bid on cloud and AI infrastructure contracts typically reserved for European companies. And in sports, Jake Bowers and Garrett Mitchell hit back-to-back homers to regain the lead in the seventh inning, helping the Milwaukee Brewers beat the Los Angeles Dodgers 6-2. The Brewers take a 3-0 lead in the NL Championship Series. LA had taken a 2-1 lead in the bottom of the sixth before getting stunned. The loss pushed the two-time defending World Series champions to the brink of elimination.
0: Summit weather.
1: Today will be mainly sunny with a high of 18, a few clouds overnight with a low of 6. Tomorrow will be mainly sunny with a high of 18, clear overnight with a low of 8. And Saturday we'll see a mix of sun and clouds with a high of 16, cloudy periods overnight with a low of 4.
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News you can use, the Brock Jackson Show. Fun fact, as promised, we are talking about ducks today. No, not the Anaheim version. But the ducks you see in our lakes and rivers and ponds around here. The fun fact is, an adult male duck is called a drake. The rapper Drake, his name doesn't sound so cool anymore, does it?

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Summer Radio and Bob Marley on the Brock Jackson Show. Venables Theater in Oliver, absolutely jam-packed with tons of shows during October, and including this weekend, starting tonight, Venables Theater, Billy and Elton, the Legacy tribute show to Billy Joel and Elton John. Tomorrow night, it is a College Trad, part of the South Okanagan Concert Series. And then Saturday night, DBX, the Doobie Brothers Experience. 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We have some more tickets to give away to see DBX on Saturday night. We'll announce those winners tomorrow morning here on Summit.

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You know, where people play games with the night. 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

Summit Radio, looks like another really nice fall day here in the South Okanagan and Similkameen. Mainly sunny for Asuias and Oliver today. 18 degrees for a high. A few clouds tonight, down to 6. Mainly sunny again tomorrow with a high of 18. Princeton also looks great. 20 degrees the expected high today with sunshine. Clear tonight, down to 2. Mainly sunny again tomorrow with a high of 19.

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0: Cleveland's Dog Pound. 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

Summit Radio. Chris Kuchar is in next. Enjoy the rest of your Thursday. But I'm not done working. No, I'm going to be live on location today at the new Save-On Foods in Oliver. Yes, the old Bilo Foods is now a Save-On Foods, and the grand opening is on today. I'll be there from 10 till 2. I better hustle. I got to get there. I got to be there momentarily. How am I going to do that? I'll be there. I'll be there 10 till 2 today. Stop by and say hello at the new Save-On Foods in Oliver. I'll see you there.

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That is it for the Thanksgiving leftovers. All done, unfortunately. What a shame, but can't last forever. Wrapped up the Thanksgiving leftovers yesterday afternoon at lunch with the turkey soup. Unfortunately, half of the turkey soup ended up on my sweater because I was drinking the turkey soup from the bowl. That's the polite, classy way of consuming soup. Forget the spoon. Just drink it straight from the bowl. But then you risk, you know, if your aim's not on, you're going to spill it all over your sweater like me and then end up smelling like Thanksgiving dinner for the remainder of the day. Thanksgiving turkey soup aroma. And then got to thinking, oh, you can turn a negative into a positive, maybe make a cologne that smells like Thanksgiving dinner. I don't think anyone's ever thought of that. That could be a hit. They do cologne and perfume that smells like WD-40. Why not Thanksgiving dinner? Might have to get to work on that concept. Or maybe not. Summit Middays, I'm Chris Kuchar. It's Hall & Oates, Rich Girl. You're

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1: Cats, they come in many beautiful colors, but what's the most popular cat colors? 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Tabby 2, tuxedo, black and white, number 3 at 13% of the vote. Tuxedo cats, I've got one of those. Every once in a while, can mistake tuxedo cat for like Pepe Le Pew. 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Great thing about tuxedo cats, they always look spiffy.

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The Material Girl's been doing some shopping for real estate, just bought a new place. Angelina Jolie's LA estate, Madonna bought it, $25 million, 2 acres. This property was formerly owned by filmmaker Cecil B. DeMille many years ago. And then Angelina Jolie, now Madonna, is the owner. I'm sure she'll be doing some renovations, put her own personal touches on the home. Imagine being hired like as a contractor to do some renos for Madonna. That would be an interesting job, renovating Madonna's bathroom. Double sinks. Oh, yeah, Madonna's a double sinks in the bathroom type for sure. Got to have that. Beautiful Strangers, Summit Radio.

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1: The perfect TV series. Every episode, every season, a winner. Is that possible? According to a TV survey, it is. These are the series that made the cut. Every season and episode was brilliant in no particular order. Ted Lasso, MASH, West Wing, The Americans, Fleabag, 6 Feet Under, The Good Place, Slow Horses, The Wire, Schitt's Creek, Dairy Girls, Sopranos, Breaking Bad, and Better Call Saul. Also there for the survey on brilliant TV series, Mindhunter, Judging Amy, Boston Legal, and The Marvelous Mrs. Maisel. But there are those series, first couple of seasons, great, and then takes a bit of a dip in the third season, but you hang around, maybe it'll get better. Season four, it's okay. Season five, I'm not sure. You don't want to leave. You've invested so much time. You can't just drop off like that. You got to stick it out. Complete the entire series.

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Into spooky season, that means scary movies. About five scary movies, that's sufficient. Although some horror movie fans, it's one scary movie per day leading right up to and including Halloween. Maybe even more. Hardcore scary movie fans. But sometimes it's hard to get scared. Especially if you've watched quite a few scary movies. They have some of the same things they do in every one of these horror movies. The dead phone or the phone with no signal, the car that won't start, the creepy basement or attic. I'm not going down there. You go down there. Oh, okay. Tripping or falling when they're being chased. Oh, now they're toast. The slow walking monster too. Just it takes its time. Everyone's running. Slow walking monster. Gonna catch up eventually. Superstitious feeling. Harlequin, Summit Middays.

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1: Do try to stay up on all the lingo that the young hipsters are using these days. You know, middle-aged guy using the language of the young people, that's how you stay relevant and cool. Golly gee, Wally, that's just swell. See? Hope that you enjoyed that demonstration. The most searched for teenage slang words of the year, scuba. Not going underwater. Gen Alphas use scuba as a dance indicating that someone or something smells. Crying. There's another one of the most searched teenage slang words of the year, crying, which is spelled C-R-I-N-E, the intentional misspelling of crying, which is used to describe extreme laughter. LARP, shorthand for live action role play. Youngsters will say LARP or LARPing when describing someone who's leading a fake performative lifestyle for clout. And then there's I can't do Nathan. It means I can't deal with this, I can't handle it, or I'm done. Used to call that I can't even, but now it's I can't do Nathan.

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Should probably give dogs some of the Summit Radio spotlight as well. And it is Pug Day. Oh, pugs. They are such a cute breed of dog. And sometimes pugs and pug parents, they'll get together and go to Pugapalooza and just have a rocking good time. I tried to-

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2: Some people sure love running, and then there's a lot of people that can't stand running. On the list, things everyone who really hates running will understand: would rather be late than run for the bus, because secretly terrified about what they might look like when they run. On the list, things everyone who really hates running will understand: have a fear of running into someone you know while running. People who set their alarms for 6 a.m. to go for a run to wake themselves up

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1: I'm Lauren Achille. The leaders of BC's three major parties met for a wide-ranging and, at times, heated debate Wednesday evening. With more, here's Vista Radio provincial reporter Emily Chavesky.
2: BC NDP leader David Eby defended his government's record, acknowledging it hasn't been perfect. He focused his attacks on Conservative interim leader Lorne Dirksen, questioning how much the party's platform would cost, and alleging the party is tolerant of hateful views among its members. The two leaders often spoke over each other, as Dirksen took jabs at the NDP's record on forestry, healthcare, and Indigenous relations, and said BC needs a change. BC Green leader Emily Lowen sought to keep the focus on affordability and outlined her party's proposed tax on extreme wealth and criticized NDP decisions on housing and LNG development. Emily Jovesky, Vista News, Victoria.
1: A second protest was planned for this morning at the office of Kelowna MP Stephen Fuhr. Union members, labor leaders, and allies were demanding that Ottawa protect the right to strike, repeal Section 107 of the Canadian Labor Code, and remove the new strike restrictions proposed in Bill C-39. The protest was set to take place at 9 a.m., a protest organized by the British Columbia Federation of Labor and the Kelowna Labor Council also took place last Friday. The Okanagan International Film Festival is back in town. A diverse lineup of cinema will be available in Kelowna, West Kelowna, Vernon, and Penticton from today until October 18th. In a statement, the organization says filmmakers will also make appearances and there will be opportunities.

0: For post-screening conversations. OKIFF also says they are investing in local talent, so admission will be free on Friday for high school students, post-secondary students, and emerging filmmakers. The event kicks off today with a 90-minute documentary on gun violence in the Watts neighborhood of Los Angeles. And in sports, there are 11 NHL games tonight, including Vancouver at Florida. That game will take place at 4 p.m. The Canucks have lost 5 straight games. And in baseball, the American League Championship Series has shifted to Cleveland. The Guardians and the Tampa Bay Rays are tied 1-1 with Game 3 today. And in football, Week 6 of the NFL season starts tonight with the Seattle Seahawks at the Denver Broncos. Both teams have a record of 3-2.
1: Summit weather.
0: It's 11 degrees across the Soyuz, Penticton, and Summerland. Sunny today with a high of 19. Tonight, a few clouds with a low of 6. In Kelowna, it's 12 degrees. Mainly sunny as well, reaching a high of 18. Tonight, cloudy with a low of 5. I'm Lauren Achilli.
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1: Have reached toxic levels of multitasking. It's the screen's fault for this so-called toxic multitasking. And you kind of feel productive. You're doing 20 things at once. Sure, who wouldn't feel productive? But it can wear you out. Physically, emotionally, constantly switching between tasks. That could backfire. Sometimes leaving you accomplishing less. Trying to break the habit of multitasking. Just doing one thing at a time. Silencing those notifications on the phone. Maybe keeping the phone out of sight. And taking breaks. Going for a walk without the phone. Which is probably a good idea to do that for a couple of reasons. You know, taking a break, as I mentioned. But also for safety. Walking and consuming content on your phone or texting. That could be dangerous.

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The surviving members of the band The Cars have been working on a project. Over 24 previously unreleased demos and recordings left behind by late frontman Rick Ocasek. You know, bits and pieces of songs that he was working on, not fully fleshed out, and now the surviving members of the band are working on getting those songs complete, so that's something to look forward to. It is The Cars. 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

coming off of the Thanksgiving Day long weekend, hopefully had some good quality time with family and friends at the dinner table. That is important. Important part of holidays like that, although it doesn't always work out like that. Sure, during the holidays, but then when it's back to work and back to the day-to-day routine, can be tough to sit down and relax and enjoy a meal. Average adult says they rush through 4 meals a week due to a lack of time. 2 meals being eaten on their feet or on the go. Just on the go. Let's just keep moving. Get fueled up and let's get to the next stop, especially if you have kids. Oh, sometimes you don't stop, and that's why you're eating on the go.

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1: 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Good vibes, bad vibes, fake good vibes, which are better than bad vibes, but not quite as good as good vibes. I know. If I say vibes one more time, you'll scream, which, by the way, would not be good vibes. Also, apologies to plastic plant fans. I've got some at my place, so it's okay. Hey, I've got the decorative tin flowers in the yard. I'm not going to say the V word again. Don't worry.

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Happy birthday to the Wave. I'm sure you've been caught up in a wave or two over the years at a sports event. You know, it was on this day, 1981, that professional cheerleader Crazy George Henderson led what is thought to be the first audience wave at a sports event in Oakland. And you still see it happen to this day, although not as popular as it was back in the day, 80s and 90s. But every once in a while, a wave will get started up. Although purists, not fans of the wave. Oh, not at all. A lot of sports purists view the wave as a sign of boredom during a dull game. Yeah, there's a lot going on in the game. What are we going to do? I don't know. Yeah, let's do the wave. Okay.

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1: 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Of course, we're at 5717 Main Street in Oliver, open 7 days a week, 7 a.m. until 9 p.m. again at South Winds Crossing. 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But again, that starts on Saturday. 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

In life, sometimes you get the opportunity for a redo, like golf. Life imitates golf. Mulligan, bad shot, redo. 46% of people would like a wedding day rerun, to do their wedding over again, just to do things differently. One in five say they would go as far as to say they have a few regrets about how things went down the first time around for the wedding, and that's the reason for the wedding day mulligan, the redo. Although when you hit milestone anniversaries, it's always an opportunity to renew vows. You could redo the ceremony again. I floated the idea, of renewing our vows on stand-up paddle boards, which is a hobby we took up a few years ago. Only problem is I can't stay balanced on a stand-up paddleboard for more than 10 or 15 seconds. So it would have to be a very, very quick ceremony.

0: fall, when you're in a race against time to get home before it's pitch dark. It's like a real-life version of the Fast and the Furious, but with more squirrels.
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Got into a conversation with a coworker the other day, a buddy, about holiday shopping. I know. Every year. Starts earlier and earlier. It's true. The conversations about holiday shopping starts earlier and earlier. But it turns out that a majority of millennials, 55%, say they start their holiday shopping in October or earlier, compared to only 36% of baby boomers during that same period. So there's the generational differences right there. It's the younger generation that are the keeners when it comes to holiday shopping.

0: Summit.
1: Summer Radio on location at Save On Foods in Oliver, the new Save On Foods in Oliver at South Winds Crossing. 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And, of course, if you haven't had a chance to come by today, don't worry. You have up until 9 o'clock tonight. Yes, they are open 7 a.m. until 9 p.m., 7 days a week, Save On Foods at South Winds Crossing in Oliver. You're going to want to check out lots of changes in the store. They move some things around, so some things you may remember from aisle 1 maybe are now in aisle 7, and aisle 4 is now in aisle 6. So they've moved some things around, but they've really expanded the amount of offerings, the amount of food they have here, different varieties, especially in the deli. I was talking to Tara from the deli, saying that all sorts of different cheeses, some really great new products in there as well in the deli, so you're going to want to check that out. The meat department, don't forget they have their new happy hour deals from 3 till 6 daily. The bulk section is expanded by the produce department. Magazine and book section, that's been expanded. Health and wellness products, more of those added. And just some great deals in store, like strawberries. 1 pound of strawberries, $2.99. Also a sale on cheesecakes today as well. A lot of these specials will continue tomorrow and through the weekend as the grand opening celebrations continue. 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So they'll be doing that all day long and all evening long. 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The grand opening is on right now with Summit Radio.
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0: Guns N' Roses have a couple more concerts to perform, and then that will be a wrap for their 2026 tour. Busy year for them on the road. So catching a break here in 2027, that's the plan. Although, according to Slash, even though they're not on the road, they will be working in the recording studio, potentially putting together a new album. On the road, some inspiration hit. Wrote some bits and pieces for new songs. Putting it all together next year, maybe we'll get a new Guns N' Roses album. Although, keep in mind, this is GNR, and they've been known to take their time producing new albums. So we'll see. Summit Middays with Chris Kuchar. I'm out. Have a good one. It's GNR. Patience.
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queen and somebody to love. Hi, my gorgeous friends. Let's do this. It's the Throwback Thursday edition of Summit Afternoons. I'm still giving you a chance to win two tickets to Britt Floyd next Friday at the SOEC, one of the best tribute bands you'll ever see. 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Quite a few of you picking this one. So Wish You Were Here on Summit.

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The Black Keys on Summit Radio, Howlin' For You. A Canadian musical icon is the latest to be turned into a Barbie doll. Unfortunately, though, there are some people that aren't fans of the likeness of this doll. We'll get into those details in just a few minutes on Summit. First, a look at what's in store for us tomorrow and this weekend in the South Okanagan. Another beautiful one tomorrow, 19 with a mix of sun and cloud. And then over our weekend, 16 with some sunshine Saturday and 12 degrees on the way Sunday with a mix of sun and cloud.

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Grammy Award winning, best selling recording artist Celine Dion is now a collectible Barbie doll. Mattel has paid tribute to this icon with what I would say is pretty darn close to what Celine Dion looks like. Some people are saying, though, it looks nothing like the queen of the power ballads. Come on, she's wearing the blue diamond, the blue diamond, the heart of the ocean, or man, I haven't seen Titanic in so long. And she's got this stunning dark navy blue long gown on, evening gown. I'd say the hair needs some work, but the face looks like Celine. I don't know what some of you are talking about.

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Lover Boy and Working for the Weekend on Summit Radio. The world's largest wildlife crossing just outside of LA is nearly complete. It is incredible. It's set to open on December 2nd. It's a 210-foot-long bridge that will give wild animals a safe way to cross 10 lanes of this busy freeway. I would love to see way more of these built around North America. Well done, humans.

0: 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Our license says we're CJOR.
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Let's forget about last night's Penticton V's game, okay? We're moving forward. Next up, Wenatchee on Friday. I know the V's are going to bounce back. And then Saturday, very important night at the SOEC. 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

0: And that song right here on Summit Radio. Happy Grays Day to all those that celebrate. Season 23 debuts tonight. Early Grays, definitely the best Grey's Anatomy. Remember the plane crash episode? Of course you do. When Christina loses her shoe? This is one of my favorite moments on the show.
1: Oh, I found it!
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1: My shoe!
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3: Well, I guess that's something.
0: Just fantastic writing. Putting that in such a very heavy episode. It was needed and appreciated.

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Tina Turner right here on Summit Radio. What's love got to do with it? I think you're going to love the next few days in the South Okanagan. Tomorrow on our Friday, 19 with that gorgeous sunshine. Slightly cooler Saturday, but still with a mix of sun and cloud. 16 on the way Saturday and highs to 12 coming our way Sunday.

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Good afternoon. My name is Jolene. This is Summit Radio. Hard to believe that yesterday marked almost 30 years since Green Day released their album Nimrod. It boggles my mind that Billy Joe believed originally that nobody would like Good Riddance. He thought that Green Day fans would hate it. And years later, it is still one of their most popular songs. Here's one of my favorites. It's Brain Stew on Summit.

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1: Good evening. I'm Lauren Achille. The federal representative for Similkameen Communities South Okanagan West Kootenay, Helena Konez, says the new parking fees coming to the Penticton Regional Airport are unfair. Transport Canada earlier announced that parking costs would be raised up to 500% at the airport. In a recent social media post, Konez criticized the price hike, saying, quote, "With so many local costs rising, Ottawa shouldn't be making it 500% more expensive to park at Penticton Airport. These prices spikes come with little notice and after no consultation. That isn't fair to local residents, especially with no airport access by local transit." The new parking fees are set to go into effect on November 1st. BC's major party leaders faced off in a wide-ranging debate yesterday evening. BC Conservative leader Lauren Dirksen attacked the BC's NDP's record on the economy and David Eby's decision to call an early election. Meanwhile, Eby pressed Dirksen on how much his plan would cost, noting the party hadn't yet released a detailed platform. Hamish Telford, associate professor of political science at the University of Fraser Valley, says BC Green leader Emily Lowen was effective in her criticism of the two other leaders.
2: From an environmental perspective, she really held David Eby to account on his doubling down of LNG, and I thought she really held Lauren Dirksen to account on his plan to repeal DRIPA.
1: Telford says Eby had the best command of policy in the debate, while Dirksen was weak on the specifics of his plan. Allegations of Holocaust revisionism have prompted the BC Conservatives to cut ties with provincial election candidate Jordan McIntosh in Vancouver Strathcona. The decision followed screenshots circulated

0: by NDP candidate Calista Ryan, allegedly showing McIntosh questioning Adolf Hitler's intentions toward Jewish people during the Holocaust. McIntosh declined to respond to the allegations, while his former party confirmed he would be excluded from its caucus even if voters elected him. The controversy emerged one day after interim conservative leader Lauren Dirksen promised to confront hatred during a televised debate, including concerns he raised about anti-Semitism among New Democrats. And in sports, there are 11 NHL games tonight, including Vancouver at Florida. The Canucks have lost 5 straight games. And in baseball, the Brewers lead the NLCS 3-0 with Game 4 tonight in LA. And in football, Week 6 of the NFL season starts tonight with the Seattle Seahawks at the Denver Broncos. Both teams have a record of 3-2.
1: Summit weather.
0: It's 20 degrees across Soyuz, Penticton, and Summerland. Tonight, a few clouds with a low of 6. Tomorrow, mainly sunny with a high of 19. And in Kelowna, it's 16 degrees. Tonight, a few clouds as well with a low of 5. Tomorrow, mainly sunny, reaching a high of 19. I'm Lauren Achille.
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0: Summit Radio Nazareth, this flight tonight, we're diving into Ben Affleck's latest, Animals.
1: A very wise person once told me that in a crisis, we discover who we are and what's important to us. I see now more than ever how true those words are. Sometimes justice and the letter of the law are exactly aligned. Sometimes it requires us to make very difficult, very human decisions.
2: Gracias, gracias.
1: And that will be my job as mayor.
0: Yes, Ben Affleck running for mayor in LA in this film. When their son is kidnapped and him and his wife have to scramble to raise the ransom. Now, this cast is stacked. Kerry Washington plays Ben Affleck's wife. And Gillian Anderson is the woman with all the money. Now, based on the cast alone, I say, check it out. It's on Netflix. Kind of reminded me of Gone Girl, that Affleck film from a few years back. They're really good moments in Animals, but it was missing something.

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ever wonder if all this crap that keeps happening to you is because that one time you opened up your umbrella inside? I knew it. 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

0: Summit. The gang at the Ridge Pub and Restaurant in Osoyoos can't wait to see you. 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

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And our weekend, all right, 16 with a mix of sun and cloud Saturday, and a mix of sun and cloud expected Sunday, with highs around 12.

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Roxy. Some Weenie Todd Roxy Roller on Summit Radio, taking a look at some of these exceptional items that you'll be able to place bids on at another Inspiring Hope Gala in support of Sewins on November 14th here in Penticton at the Trade and Convention Center, including a chance to win a WestJet voucher for two with travel anywhere WestJet flies. 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